that it's Kevin DeVries. You'll see him in 20 days, weekend number one on the main stage, weekend number two, Crystal Garden stage. Let's go from Kevin DeVries' unique sounds to Paul Kochbrenner's unique sounds. Teaming up with Norma Jean Martine, this is Time to Dance.

0: Those are the sounds of John Newman from the main stage, Tomorrowland 2024. If you're a huge John Newman fan, you've got two chances to see him when Tomorrowland kicks off in 20 days. Weekend number one on the main stage. Weekend number two, the Freedom Stage.
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0: the last couple of years, Kevin DeVries has been on a heater. But that doesn't mean that being a DJ gets any easier.
1: I think after Main Stage Tomorrowland, I think you kind of, you know, kind of can do that. No, but it's a nice

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You're beautiful. Tell me your secrets. Dance with me.

0: It's a small mini mix of Kevin DeVries tracks as we count down 20 days until Tomorrowland. We asked Kevin what the impact of Tomorrowland is.
1: Yeah, I think that quite a huge impact. First festival they built, and if you compare that to the stages now, it's quite an impact. So they evolved. They all

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7: Coming up in the mix, Prosper.
8: The track is titled Baby. Yeah, baby.
7: Anima.
8: This one is beautiful. Stand by for that one.
7: And now, this is Nervo.
8: We'll hear from the Nervo sisters a little later on in this half hour. Right now, the track is Faded.

It is 20 days and counting until Tomorrowland, Belgium. The Nervo Sisters will be in the house like always. We'll hear a mini mix from them coming up in just a few minutes. But right now, let's get back into the mix with Prospa teaming up with Murda Beats. This is Baby.

little sample of what's to come in 20 days. Blondish will be at the Crystal Garden Friday, July 17th. Make sure you stop by, say hi, and check out the revamped new Crystal Garden stage. It looks amazing. Can't wait to see it with my own eyes. It's Blondish.

0: are right in the thick of the World Cup, and it's been fun to watch social media. Oliver Heldens made a stop through in my hometown of Dallas, Texas, with the orange bus as he was representing Netherlands. So much fun to watch him shuffle dance all around my hometown. He even rode a mechanical bull at one point, which makes him an official Texan now.
1: Hi, good morning, Tomorrowland. This is Brian from Mexico City speaking. I feel really happy to be here. Yesterday, I listened to Oliver Heldens. It was all a dream. So if you have an opportunity, come.
0: Do it. I agree with that guy. Anytime Oliver's around, you need to run. Get it? That's the name of this song. Run to see him.

That is Disco Lines and Tinashe. Disco Dom Refunk of No Broke Boys. My name is Greg Jake, and we are counting down the days until Tomorrowland, Belgium. Nervo will be in the house. They'll play both weekends, the main stage on weekend one, the Great Library weekend two. So let's get into a

weekend too. So let's get into a little mini mix of the Nervo Sisters, just to give you that little bit of an appetite of what they've got in store for us. Right now, the track is You're Gonna Love Again.

0: Turbo from the main stage last year, bringing us the track Let Me Show You Love. Let's keep on with our Nervo mini mix, shall we?
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0: 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And one of the things I love the most about the Nervo sisters is that they give their time to any and everybody that is around, which is why I love that they said this.
1: So many great memories. 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
1: That is so true. And if it weren't for those people, we would not have this amazing festival. 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
4: Coming up, Bunt.
5: We need more artists using baseball terms as their name. Bunt on the way with I Need You.
4: Pasa.
5: Right on Me is the name of this track. It's coming up. Stand by.
4: And now, this is Chris Lorenzo.
5: As we continue to count down 20 days until Tomorrowland, Belgium, we'll hear more from Chris and a little mini mix coming up in just a few minutes. Right now, it's Chris Lorenzo, Hots for You.

Lost life. Baby, how you do to take it all off? 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

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Tomorrowland summer, if you will. Gorgon City will be in the house, not weekend number one, but they'll be there weekend number two. Teaming up with Drama, it's You've Done Enough.

I'm looking forward to seeing Chris Lorenzo. He's going to be there weekend number two, but let's get into a 15-minute mini-mix of Chris's tracks. This is Pump. This is the roughest, but I'm coming up deck, but no top. Hear this.

0: This is Fisher.
1: But don't get confused. We're still in a Chris Lorenzo mini mix because this is Chris Lorenzo's track Appetite. Fisher from the main stage, Tomorrowland Summer 2025. Let's go.
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5: Just the Way You Are is the name of this one, coming up in just a few minutes.
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5: Teaming up with Miss Monique, who we'll hear a mini mix from in just a few minutes. This is Rajada.
6: Hi, I'm Miss Monique, and I'm looking forward to seeing you all dance at Tomorrowland. Make sure you don't miss it, and I'm very excited to dance all together this summer.

This next artist will be putting in some work for us on the Holy Grounds when it gets underway here in 20 days. Weekend number one, he'll play the Atmosphere stage. And then week two, he'll play the Great Library stage, take an hour off, and then come right back to the Great Library stage to finish up his set. That's kind of a weird set time, but he'll be doing it.

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1: I want to see you move, Tomorrowland.

I'm sure that when Hugel hits the Crystal Garden stage weekend number two, that Friday evening, it will be warm, but you know he's going to bring the heat. He will warm it up nice and toasty for everybody at the Crystal Garden stage. Let's get into a mini mix right now of Miss Monique. She'll be playing two sets for us over two weekends. Weekend number one on the Freedom stage, weekend number two on the main stage. She's been making big noise for her name recently. Let's check out a mini mix from her.

0: from the main stage. 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
1: Everything started 13 years ago. 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I started to record mix there. 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
5: 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Right now, it's Whole Again with John Martin.

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1: Hi, I'm Arno. I'm from Boom, and I'm here for the Blessed Madonna.
2: Right on, my brother. Me too. Throwing in one of the greatest tracks of all time, Stardust. Music sounds better with you. Let's go.

It never ceases to amaze me that David Guetta produces about 90% of his tracks on a laptop sitting in an airport somewhere. It gets amazing. Teaming up with J-Lo on that one. That is Save Me Tonight. One World Radio. DOD talking about what

0: to Tomorrowland. This is Steve Aoki.
1: This is one of those 3R legend W&W Dimitri Vegas like Mike type tracks. Cry Me a River, Steve Aoki from the main stage, Tomorrowland Winter 2025. Get your hands up. It's time for Aoki

countdown is on. 20 days until Tomorrowland, Belgium. Steve Aoki in the little mini mix right now. Plus, he'll be at Planaxis stage weekend number one and on the main stage weekend number two. This song needs no intro. 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

0: all know that Steve Aoki is cutting back on his cake throwing, but he may throw a cake if it's the right size.
1: So as long as Tomorrowland gives me the cakes to my specs and they're at the right size and weight, I can pretty much target headshot anyone. But if it's like a different size cake and a different, you know, different kind of vibe or feeling, it's going to be difficult for me. But if it's the same weight and size that I usually go for, I could headshot a lot of people and with no problem.

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9: This one is titled Mimosa. It's coming up in the mix.
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9: We'll hear Max in a 15-minute mini-mix coming up at the latter half of this half hour, teaming up with Vintage Culture and Ali Love for this one. It's Freaky Love as we count down the days to Tomorrowland, Belgium.

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1: Hi, my name is Arkadiusz. I'm from Poland. My favorite DJ is Armin van Buuren.
2: Well, you're in luck, because here he is live.

I love that groove right there. That is Alec together with Dennis. Mimosa Now and Forever is the name of that one. My name is Greg Jake. We are counting down the days until Tomorrowland, Belgium. Only 20 days and counting until we all reunite on the holy grounds in Boom. Right now, this is Bullet Tooth. The track is A Place You Want to Go. You can

seen Max Styler live and in person before, so I am definitely looking forward to checking out his set. 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

That is a small preview of what you can expect from Max Stylar on the Crystal Garden stage and the Freedom stage. As we count down the days till Tomorrowland, Belgium, it's only 20 days and counting. Let's listen to more of Max. This is a track titled On Repeat.

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1: 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I'm totally ready to kick some ass this weekend. I hope you are as well. 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

you woke up one day and decided this was it. 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
2: 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Coming up in the mix.

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1: People of tomorrow, bienvenue. Welcome to Tomorrowland. Put your hands up and make some noise. 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Well, let's go.

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0: 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Coming up in the mix, Sunny Federa.

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0: presents Dimitri Vegas and Like Mike at Ushuaia Ibiza. 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
3: 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Coming up in the mix, Revo. Lost Frequencies. 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
0: 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Coming up in the mix, DOD. Bunt.
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7: 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Coming up in the mix, Swedish House Mafia. BB Rexha. And now, this is Calvin Harris.

0: 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I'm MC Stretch, your host of the Tomorrowland main stage.
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0: Doris from Paris.
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0: show tomorrow. I'm Adam Beyer, and I wish you an amazing weekend here on Tomorrowland One World Radio.
1: 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Coming up, Didier Sinclair. Sunny Federa.

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Coming up, Jonas Blue.

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6: I do now. Yeah, and what a show. Welcome to Core, summer edition, and it all starts from here. My name is Dino Lenny, and I came here to destroy your cheesy playlist. No, I'm here to expose a few cool promos to the world, like Capitan Moustache, Perhammer, Adana Twins, U%, Terror, Notre Dame, Rick Saunders, Sydney Charles, Coulter, Inigo Vontier, and a really cool record of the month. Yes, great, but first... because it's June and we like to look fresh, we're going to have a little nip in the barbershop where we have the pleasure to meet, I'm going to go for this one, Captain Moustache. Where else? And who else? With Cracks in the Glass featuring Dinaric, which sounds fresh to me. And this is the first track of Core with Dino Lenny. And enjoy your show, 60 minutes of electronic music starting from now. Do you still have that Old Spice aftershave? No? No shame. My father has a few bottles left if you want. I'll give you a good price. It's really old. Kind of vintage Old Spice. Actually, mold.

I hope you guys are ready for our summer mayhem. It's only, you know, kind of, what, 1 month ago? Less than that, I am. Yeah. So you're going to see me both weekends on the core stage. We got so many artists, like, I can't even mention them, popping in from every angle. Yes, but we still have some time. We still have some promos to play. 60 minutes of electronic music on your favorite radio station. You can check the list of radios repeating our signal. Plus, we have SoundCloud, YouTube, and you can listen to the show live every last Sunday of the month with myself, but also weekly with the guest DJs playing on our core stage all around the world. And you can have some more this summer. Core. A little bit lost now. I had something to say. Oh yeah, well, yeah, I'm gonna, you know, I'm paid for introducing the tracks. This is Per Emma with Orbit.

Thank you.

0: This was Adana Twins, and you present with I Know. I don't know if you know this, but sometimes from the show I grab little pieces of my vocal and I turn them into samples and I can use them in my tracks. I mean, it's just like, you know, you gotta make most of it, don't you? Now, these days things are expensive, you gotta recycle, you know, and make the most of it. Like, I think they're gonna use some of this show too. I like this, this little part I'm gonna use. Check this out.
1: This is the time for.
0: Check this out.
1: This is the time for.
0: Check this out. Yeah, something like that. It takes time, you know. Well, you know, I don't know even why I bothered. It's not that they pay me for this kind of stuff. I mean, what I'm paid for is for introducing and presenting tracks to you, like the next one coming up called Outer Space by Ter and Daniel Watts. You're listening to Core with Dino Lenny and his nonsense show.
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Really nice guy. And of course, we know about Agoria, but it was nice meeting Notre Dame too. And great set for the core friends. Coming up next, it's going to be Prince Pleasure with System 100.

0: This is Sydney Charles and Coulter with High Flop Trip. When I saw it, I thought it's summer flip-flops. I know Trip with flip-flops.
1: No.
0: Who doesn't? No, but it's called High Flop.

Doctor with a high flop trip, and you can put your flip-flops away because Inigo Vontier is coming with Trance Mission. Encore, and don't flip because last track is a record of the month.

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1: Okay.
2: It's happening.
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4: Of course, it's record of the month. Kin, Ahau. And it's an EP on Damon Lazarus' Crosstown Rebels. The track is called Danza de la Pau. And it's this month's record of, obviously, the month.

0: Yeah.
1: Cool.
2: My name is on the list.
0: Right. This is a radio show, and it's doing very, very well. Thank you.
2: Oh. Cool.
0: Yeah, she didn't sound very happy. Yeah, she's probably competition.
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